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1: Dr. Martin Luther King Jr. was shot outside a Memphis motel this afternoon. His condition is not known at this time.
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1: Année 50, Frankie Lee Sims devenait un incontournable du circuit texan louisianais. 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
1: Come here, baby. You know you drive me up a wall, the way you make good for all the nasty tricks you pull. Seems like we're making up more than we're making love.